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How was every single rap up in the dope, man? Really tryna kill, cuz lift it up with both hands.

0: Big drip. 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

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That maybe...

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She will save herself this time. 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It just teaches the heart

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As far as I'm concerned, it's their choice. But I choose to reflect the times and the situations in which I find myself. That, to me, is my duty. And at this crucial time in our lives, when everything is desperate, when every day is a matter of survival, I don't think I can help.

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It's money over bitches till the day I desire. 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I feel like Ivan Drago, if he dies, he dies. Find out where he reside and find out where he hide. Run up in that bitch like, hey, pop, pop, pop, peace sign. Percocet, promethazine, you could call me P-Rod. 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And you still ain't see a fucking thing until you see five. I remember.

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Was he playing with the gun or was it an accident? But still, I just don't, I be wanting to ask him, but I never asked him out all these years, was that an accident or was he playing with the gun? So I never really found out about what, you know, what really went, what really happened with him in that shooting.

0: 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Okay.
1: Love, love, love, love, love, love, love, love, love, love, love, love, love, love, love, love, love, love, love, love, love, love, love, love, love, love, love, love, love, love, love, love, love, 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love, love, love, love, love, love, love, love, love, love, love, love, love, love, love, love, love, love, love, love, love, love, love, love, love, love, love, love, love, love, love, love, love, love, love, love, love, love, love, love, love, love, love, love, love, love, love, love, love, love, love, love, love, love, love, love, love, love, love, love, love, love, love, love, love, love, love, love, love, love, love, love, love, love, love, love, love, love, love, love, love, love, love, love, love, love, love, love, love, love, love, love, love, love, love, love, love, love, love, love, love, love, love, love, love, love, love, love, love, love, love, love, love, love, love, love, love, love, love, love, love, love, love, love, love, love, love, love, love, love, love, love, love, love, love, love, love, love, love, love, love, love, love, love,

everything I ever wanted. 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Planned to ask the other day, knew you'd run away, so I guess I just forgot it. Remember when you went away to college? I was on the phone, we end up talking. Past, present, future, all the gossip. Goddamn. Puppy loving what it was, darling. Feelings that we had were so alarming. I could make you laugh, I could break the glass. If we made it last, it'd be a bargain. Mr. Charming, that is my department. You was there before the fancy cars, and you was there when I was just a starving artist. When the car was having trouble starting. Now we got our own apartment. Same box for the mail. Same hamper for the laundry. The food in the fridge is stale. And this morning, you cooked the eggs with the kale. I tried to hit it while you was getting dressed. You said, all you ever think about is sex. I'm like, oh well, you know me so well. And if this will make you late, I swear I won't tell. And every time I call your phone, you better pick up your cell. I swear to God, I'ma freak out if it goes straight to voicemail. Well, I'm the jealous type, but I swear that ass what heaven's like. And when I'm in that pussy, it's a better life. That's the only way I'm trying to end the night. It's my only chance, I better get it right.

I love was one for the ages, and I contained this all this ratchet shit, and we more expansive now. 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

0: Have you forgotten that once we were brought here, we were robbed of our name, robbed of our language. 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